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16: Brian, hi, this is Delilah. What can I do for you?
17: Well, I've got a really long history in my life of losing everything that has some sort of substantial meaning to it. And just recently, I lost a 4-year relationship I devoted 100% of myself to. And now I find myself in a new situation where there's no one there. I'm pretty much alone in my life, and I even lost friends in this situation. And I almost feel like that I've taken everything out of a room that had some meaning to me, and I don't know how to get everything back into the room.
16: Okay, wait, back up, Brian. Why did you lose friendships over a lost love?
17: Because of my sacrifices that I made to make the relationship work.
16: So, wait, back up. So, were you choosing to invest yourself into the relationship to such a degree that you lost yourself and lost contact with the people that you love?
17: Pretty much.
16: So, that's pretty unhealthy codependency.
17: Right. And now I feel like I'm at a very vulnerable state where in the past where I turned to someone and, you know, for strength or to talk to or sort of like a best friend to even talk to, that's not there anymore. And I'm having to learn how to depend on myself. And it's a tough situation.
16: How old are you?
17: 31.
16: Well, better that you learn this lesson now and learn to develop that relationship with your higher power and yourself now. Because ultimately, no matter how many people you are blessed to have in your life in an intimate circle, whether it's a partner or family members, children, relationships fall apart, people move away. And as much as you love someone and you invest your energy into them, if they become the God in your life, like it sounds like this person did,
17: mm-hmm.
16: you will get hurt.

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0: You ever notice how it only takes a small gesture of kindness to breathe life into another person? A compliment, a sincere compliment, a nice note, an accolade about someone's performance at work. Little things can mean so much. Such little effort can make someone's entire day. So, make a mental note of this and think of one person in your life who may need a boost. And then share something good with them. Share how much you love them. Share one of their character traits that blesses your heart. Share something you notice. When you see someone with pretty eyes, tell them. When you see somebody doing something over and above the call of duty, let them know you appreciate it. Fill their hearts with goodness, and I bet they'll pass that goodness on. You're listening to Delilah.
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0: I got this sweet letter from a listener named Frankie who says, "My husband enjoys listening to your program. We just celebrated our 16th wedding anniversary on Friday. Happy anniversary, happy anniversary, happy anniversary, happy anniversary." She goes on to say he's a great husband, stepfather, and grandpa. He's patient, understanding, and the granddaughters love to come over and color with grandpa. Please play something special just for him. Thank you so much. But here is a song for a great grandpa and for you as you celebrate.

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15: 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Tonight's Delilah's Dilemma is from Alicia, who's in love with a man, who's in love with a woman, who's the mother of his child. And it's that simple, and the circle goes round and round. Alicia, you are in love with emotionally unavailable man because he is still in love with the mother of his child. And it doesn't look like he can have that relationship or that relationship is healthy. And so you are the one he turns to for fun and comfort and friendship. But his heart clearly belongs to the woman who bore his child. So if you like being in second position, and if you like being involved with somebody who truly is in love with somebody else, then continue doing what you're doing. And you're going to continue to feel like you're second best. And you're going to continue to feel pushed aside the minute this woman comes back into the picture. Until he resolves in his heart that it is clearly over with his baby's mama. It's not over. And all you're doing is being pulled this way and that way and this way and that way because you are hooking up for that. You are signing up for that position. He's not creating this, you're choosing this. So you need to decide what really matters to you. Do you want to be pulled around?

0: Waking Up Columbus with good music that puts you in a good mood. 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
1: 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Comes back 20 minutes later. 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
16: 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Who's this?
21: Sherry.
16: Sherry, what can I do for you?
21: I like to request a song for my boyfriend. 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
16: How old's Corey today?
21: 27.
16: And what did you do for him for his birthday?
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3: Happy Thursday.
4: Well, happy Thursday, everybody.
3: It is Sunny 95. Of course, Randy and Rice in the morning on a Friday Eve. What's going on?
4: Yeah, it feels a little chilly outside these days already.
3: Yeah, I regretted wearing shorts yesterday in the morning, so yeah. I was like, you know what? I'm actually going to put on pants today.
4: But I'm just not...
3: Daddy, and we have guests coming. No one needs to see my calves.
4: We have guests coming, and those are for family and friends only.
3: Right.
4: It's calves.
3: Only for my dearest.
4: Because we appreciate you. I just am not prepared for it to get cold yet.
3: Yeah, no. You don't know why, Randy? That's because it's July 23rd.
4: Yeah.
3: That would be the reason. What? Hey, it is supposed to warm up for the weekend, though. Have you seen?
4: No, is it?
3: Yeah, it looked like 80s.
4: Thank God.
3: Up into the 80s and stuff. So
4: okay.
3: We'll be in business. What'd you get up to yesterday?
4: The family and I went on a walk to get ice cream.
3: Oh, very nice.
4: Because you can walk from our house to the Dell's ice cream shop.
3: Okay, that's the spot near you?
4: Yes.
3: Now, what did you get?
4: Okay, I got, which I never would usually get, but I got watermelon sherbet, and it was so good. It was like refreshing.
3: Yeah, I was going to say, that does sound great.
4: I got one scoop, and I regretted it. I wanted two.
3: What'd the kids get?
4: Okay, Knox got a Buckeye milkshake, which he's lactose intolerant, so I said, I know what's going to happen in about an hour, buddy.
3: So, but you let him do it anyway?
4: Yep. The warden also was lactose intolerant and got a chocolate shake.
3: Well, at least they can share lactate pills.
4: I said, I know what you guys are going to be doing later.
3: That's something for them to bond over. They're lactate pills they have to take all the time.
4: Mackenzie got mango sherbet.
3: Okay.
4: And then her friend Hadley, who we love, she's over all the time. Like, she's another child of ours.
3: Yep, it's one of those.
4: Uh-huh. She wanted coffee. And so we were like, you can get decaf. Then she was so polite, she said... Well, it's too expensive. Look at it. It's the most expensive thing on there. We're like, get the latte, girl. Get the latte.
3: Oh, that's
4: so
3: nice.
4: And Knox is like, come on. I mean, of course you would pay for it. I go, Knox, she's being polite.
3: Right.
4: That's what you need to do when you're at your friend's house. You don't all of a sudden order the large. He's like, I'm going to have one large chocolate shake. I'm like, oh, of course you are.
3: Oh, I love it.
4: Lactaid boy.
3: Absolutely.
4: I'm like, you go to your friend's house. You better do the same thing Hadley did.
3: Right.
4: Even though we would pay for it.
3: He is just prototypical 13-year-old boy, and it is amazing.
4: It is. Is it?
3: Yes.
4: God.
3: As someone on the outside looking in,
4: buddy,
3: and thinking about, like, he is what I was at that age.
4: Okay.
3: Yes, we're all the same.
4: He's like, yeah, I'll spend all your money, and I can't make pizza rolls.
3: I had a couple people, we ran that promo yesterday about him. But
4: yes, I've had people ask me,
3: I had
4: me
3: a couple people talk to me about it. I was like, oh my goodness. Amazing. Let's have a show today, Randy Razor.
4: Let's do it. We have Irish Festival tickets still.
3: Irish Fest, yes, we do indeed. Dublin Irish Fest is on the way.
4: Now, it's sad that your legs aren't out for this. Because look at him
3: go.
4: Oh,
3: that's true. Yeah.
4: You can't see the full effect when your legs are clothed.
3: How am I supposed to respond to that? It is Sunny 95. Like Randy said, Dublin Irish Fest tickets, those will be on the way. Barry Manilow also. Gonna get you some tickets into that. That's on the way. Coming up, 7:30. Let's do the thing, Randy.
4: Let's do it.
3: Sunny 95.
4: You want to get one less turn in? Is that why?
3: I was trying. You need something to start your day, Randy. For me, it's a little Irish jig. Okay.
4: You're
3: it's
4: good
3: just
4: at
3: how
4: it.
3: I'm living my life.
4: You are good at it. So
3: let's have ourselves a day.

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0: Good music, good mood. Sunny 95. It's Randy and Rice in the morning, 5:56. And what do we got coming up in your rundown of those headlines, Randy?
1: How about a pizza shop that's located in Rome, Italy, right next to the Trevi Fountain, is coming to Columbus? Yes.
0: We're getting like a location for it?
1: Yes.
0: I love that.
1: And one of the most haunted places in Columbus is reopening again.
0: Ooh. Just in time. Spooky season coming up later this year. I wonder if they're going to do something there.
1: Yeah,
0: we'll find out.
1: Even have a ghost cat.
0: Ooh, let's go. I like that. All that coming up next. It's Sunny 95 R&R. Let's get it.

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1: Oh, yeah.
0: Here's what's happening. 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
2: One of the city's most haunted places is opening back up after renovations. The Buxton Inn.
3: The Buxton Inn. Where's that at?
2: Now, it's in Granville.
3: Okay.
2: They have 5 resident ghosts, including a ghost cat. The ghost cat has been seen going up the stairs, will brush against people's legs.
3: That's what I was going to ask, if there was any interaction.
2: Yes, and seen in room number 9.
3: Okay.
2: Plus, they have 2 dining rooms and a vintage bar.
3: Oh, very nice. Yes. Hey.
2: It officially

0: Opened September 23rd, but it's the same owner as the Worthington Inn, which just reopened as Wolf's Ridge Brewing Company.
1: That's right.
0: Mm-hmm. Okay. But if you're interested in the other ghost, Bonnie, she's a retired opera singer.
1: Oh.
0: She passed away in room number 9, so that's a haunted room.
1: I guess so. I wonder if you can hear her.
0: They said she wears a blue dress and they see her.
1: Okay.
0: And she's in a blue dress. Then if you smell cigars, that's Major Horton Buxton. The guy who owned the property in 1865, he's usually seen in the kitchen, dining room, and fireplace.
1: So we have the owner, we have an opera singer, and we have a cat so far.
0: Yes, we have a kid, the tavern boy. He's seen in the basement. He passed away staying there during quarantine.
1: Oh, okay.
0: With his family. And then you have the original builder. He's seen around, walking around the property. He owned it in 1812.
1: All right, so we have 5 ghosts just hanging. Yeah.
0: I was thinking we need to get in touch with him, the owner, and spend the night in room number 9.
1: Ooh, yeah. Hammer the place up.
0: Yes.
1: I'm in.
0: I feel like we are very good at conversations. We could have some great ghostly conversations.
1: With the ghosts?
0: Yes.
1: Okay.
0: They'd probably present themselves to us.
1: You think?
0: Yes.
1: Well, only one way to find out, Randy.
0: Okay, how about this pizza shop called Piccolo Buco? It's just steps away from the Trevi Fountain in Rome, Italy, and it's coming to Columbus.
1: Oh, that's cool.
0: The signature pizza comes to your table uncut, but with a pair of scissors. Then you roll it up, cut like a cannoli, and you eat it. But this pizza shop has lines and lines every day in Rome.
1: And it's famous there.
0: Yeah, so how it happened, I'll give you the longer story since it's the 6 o'clock hour.
1: Yeah, what you got?
0: This guy in Chicago went there instead of just stealing the idea, talked to the owner in Rome and said, hey, I'd like to bring this to Chicago. So there is one in Chicago. And the same guy who opened up in Chicago is coming here to Columbus to open one.
1: Okay.
0: It's going to be in UA, right where we broadcast out of.
1: Oh, awesome.
0: And in the shops on Lane Avenue.
1: Sweet.
0: I'm excited for this. I love pizza so much.
1: Right? And especially like authentic Italian pizza.
0: Yes. Yeah. Oh my gosh. Mm-hmm. Select McDonald's locations, they're going to be selling McValue packs in clear bags. So you can take your food into baseball stadiums. The bags will be available online tomorrow.
1: All right, that makes sense.
0: That's neat. I would like to see this clear bag,
1: right?
0: Even though it's just a clear bag. Who cares?
1: It's just a plastic bag.
0: I want to see it.
1: Fair enough.
0: Wilt Chamberlain's Lakers jacket. Did you see this guy?
1: Yes.
0: He went to a thrift store, bought it for $3, then sold it for more than $89,000 at an auction.
1: It's those kind of stories. The thing is, it's a 1 in a million like find, but it still does happen.
0: But you don't find it unless you go.
1: Exactly.
0: And I haven't been in a long time.
1: Oh, yeah, that's true.
0: And I love thrifting.
1: That used to be like your number one hobby.
0: It is. Check out the trailer for the bloody horror film Clayface. Remember you and I saw it? Where it's molding the face?
1: Oh, yeah. It looks super creepy.
0: Now, did you know this is the origin story of the Batman villain?
1: Oh, I did not.
0: I did not either. It hits theaters October 23rd, just in time for a spook. Tonight, you have the series premiere of Stuart Fails to Save the Universe. It's a Big Bang Theory spinoff.
1: Oh, okay.
0: 9 o'clock on HBO Max. You have Celebrity Family Feud. That has Team USA Women's Hockey versus Team USA Men's Hockey.
1: Ooh, and drama.
0: Drama, right? And then the 13th season premiere of Impractical Jokers at 10 o'clock. That's your rundown.
1: All right. Thank you, Randy. Coming up, we'll hop into Today in History. It's going to be next. It's Sunny 95. Randy and Rice in the morning.
2: Here's the 10 weather impact forecast on Sunny 95, powered by Favorite Heating and Cooling, delivering comfort to Central Ohio for over a century with innovative technology and traditional values.
3: Clear skies to start the day, and it's a little cool out there, feeling more like September than late July. This afternoon, plan for a mostly sunny sky and low humidity still. Highs reach the upper 70s. For Sunny 95, I'm 10 weather impact meteorologist Justin Gertz.
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0: Good music, good mood. 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
1: 140 years ago, in 1886, a guy named Steve Brody jumped off the Brooklyn Bridge and survived. He claimed he did it for $200, and he made the front page of all the papers.
0: What?
1: Yeah, random fact for you.
0: Yeah, in what world? Okay. What a weirdo.
1: 122 years ago, in 1904, the ice cream cone was invented.
0: Oh, shout out to whoever did that.
1: Well, as Charles E. Minches at the World's Fair in St. Louis, okay. He ran out of cups, remember? So he went to the waffle guy.
0: Oh.
1: It's like two stalls over and asked him if he could borrow some waffles.
0: And then the cone was born.
1: Yeah.
0: I had no idea that's how, so he needed a cup to put the stuff in.
1: Yes.
0: And made it out of waffles.
1: At one of those World State Fairs back in the day.
0: Very cool.
1: Isn't that, that's
0: a waffle cone still, waffle cone is easily the best kind of ice cream cone.
1: I agree.
0: If we're going through, right?
1: I had a sugar cone yesterday. I do like a sugar cone.
0: See, this is too styrofoamy. Right?
1: Oh, no, that's not a sugar cone.
0: You know those ones I'm talking about, though, right?
1: Yes, I agree. I don't really want those.
0: Okay.
1: The sugar cone's the harder, smaller.
0: Oh, okay, gotcha.
1: 30 years ago in 1996, Fiona Apple released her debut album, Tidal, featuring the Grammy-winning hit Criminal.

0: this is a thing?
1: Yes. 1996. She was so big then.
0: Did she have any other hits? Like, was she...
1: She had, like, one or two more.
0: Okay.
1: But this is undeniably her biggest. Just she and her friend shot this.
0: Oh, really?
1: Yeah. This video.
0: I mean, it is pretty artsy, yeah. Sweet.
1: 30 years ago, in 1996, same year, at the Atlanta Olympics, which I was at.
0: Very nice.
1: Yes. Carrie Strug made her final vault, despite torn ligaments in her left ankle, clinching the gold for the U.S., so she couldn't even step on her ankle, and she had one more vault to do for U.S. She did it anyway.
0: I feel like, have I seen that video? Did she land on, like, one foot and
1: yes.
0: hold it? Yeah, okay.
1: It's historic.
0: I have seen that video.
1: Yes.
0: What a legend.
1: Oh, man, that was... Oh, I get chills just knowing someone can defy the pain and odds.
0: Oh, yeah.
1: For an Olympic gold medal, that's pretty cool.
0: Without a doubt.
1: 26 years ago in 2000, Tiger Woods became the youngest player to win a career Grand Slam at 24.
0: Oh, Tiger. If he didn't have so many problems... Well, not so many problems. Yeah, pretty much so many problems off. He would have broken every record there ever was.
1: His son Charlie is playing in the Opens right now.
0: Oh, really?
1: Yes.
0: Like father, like son.
1: And someone just did one of those foghorns as he was driving.
0: Yep.
1: Yeah, he got upset.
0: Yeah, I would think so.
1: And 15 years ago, in 2011, rock royalty Amy Winehouse, man, everyone loved her. Died of alcohol poisoning. She was only 27. She is a part of the 27 Club.
0: Yes. This is one of my favorites.
1: Mine too. Mark Ronson did this with her. Valerie. And then, of course, she had rehab.
0: Yeah, I mean, she won a bunch of Grammys. What was it, a couple years before she passed, I believe?
1: Yes, she right? did. She did. She... I try to show Mackenzie her because she's so wonderful.
0: Oh, I feel like she'd be right up Mackenzie's alley, too. Like that kind of music and everything.
1: Yes, that is your look back in the day.
0: All right, coming up, a new stat for coffee lovers that you're definitely going to be a fan of. And for those coffee lovers, we also have a Tim Hortons gift card. Give me about 4 minutes. We're going to give you that. It's next.

0: Good music, good mood. Sunny 95. It is Randy and Rice in the morning, 6:27. Randy, and how many cups of coffee do you drink a day, you think?
1: Two at the most.
0: Two at the most. Well, if that went up to five, you'd still be all right,
1: okay,
0: according to the American Heart Association.
1: I mean, I would be in the bathroom all the time. Just, I mean, if I drink that much liquid.
0: Right?
1: Yes.
0: But they have said, officially, up to five cups is safe for most adults. And two cups a day actually lowers a couple different risks for you.
1: Oh.
0: So we're actually being healthy, Randy. Lowers our risk of stroke.
1: Wow.
0: And lowers our risk of developing type 2 diabetes.
1: I love that. That is going to be good against the sugar intake I have. So.
0: Exactly. Now,
1: yeah.
0: Hey, that... It did say specifically, that is like black, like five, like coffees, not counting all of the, you know, things that we're mixing in, all of the syrups and
1: okay,
0: everything.
1: Okay, so let's talk about what we put in it. I do sugar-free vanilla pumps in it.
0: Yeah.
1: And I do skim milk because I do a non-fat latte with sugar-free.
0: Gotcha.
1: Sugar-free is probably not good. That gives you cancer.
0: Yeah, I mean, it's just the aspartame, right? That's how they sweeten it.
1: Dang it.
0: Yeah, probably not great. That's why I drink mine black.
1: Yeah.
0: That and also, like we've talked, I like my coffee to like punch me in the face.
1: So you're going to get right? All the bennies.
0: Yes, exactly.
1: Okay, cool.
0: And if you want all the bennies, we do have a Tim Hortons gift card. They are, of course, the official coffee of Randy and Rice in the morning. And if you want one of those five cups to be a Timmy's this morning, let's make it happen. 614-459-9769. Caller number 9. We're going to hook it up for you. It is just that easy. Coming up, we have to talk about the zombie apocalypse and, more specifically, the person you would not want with you during it. It's next.
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3: Clear skies to start the day, and it's a little cool out there, feeling more like September than late July. This afternoon, plan for a mostly sunny sky and low humidity still. Highs reach the upper 70s. For Sunny 95, I'm 10 weather impact meteorologist Justin Gertz.
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0: 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It is Randy and Rice in the morning, 6:40.
1: Well, I saw this going around online. It's one of those interesting scenarios about a zombie apocalypse. Okay. I was a big Walking Dead fan, so this always like gets my attention.
0: Yeah, what do we got?
1: If you had one random companion with you during a zombie apocalypse, what occupation would you want them to have?
0: Ooh, that's a good one.
1: 51% of people went with a certain occupation. Do you know what it is?
0: I'm thinking like a military person, right? Like a soldier is going to be my answer.
1: No soldier on the list.
0: Really?
1: No.
0: Wouldn't you want someone to fight like back against? Okay.
1: I'd want a Marine. I agree. But coming in at number three is an ex-police officer.
0: Oh, okay. So kind of like adjacent.
1: Kind of adjacent.
0: Right.
1: Coming in at number four is a ship captain.
0: Ooh, sail away from the zombies. That's a good idea.
1: I think so.
0: I
1: think so.
0: That would be useful.
1: Number five, an MMA fighter.
0: Okay, so there you go. There's your fight back right there. That's kind of what I was thinking with the soldier. Someone to, you know.
1: Number six, a pilot. You can fly away.
0: Fly away. All right, the same as the ship captain.
1: Yep. Go to a desert island.
0: Coming in at number one?
1: Coming in at number one, a doctor.
0: Oh, I'm an idiot. Why didn't I not think of that?
1: She or he will be able to save you.
0: Right.
1: You know?
0: Well, yeah, if you get the bite, maybe they can even, you know. Remember walking, they like amputate it,
1: cauterize it. Yes. Mm-hmm. Yes.
0: That makes sense.
1: Coming in at number two is an engineer. Someone who's like a MacGyver type.
0: Well, yeah, and you could also probably could engineer you quite the safe house, right? Like a good fort with all the like spikes and stuff
1: or
0: on the outside.
1: Like a Home Alone situation.
0: Right.
1: Right.
0: Exactly.
1: Yeah.
0: All the booby traps. Now, let's flip it on the other side. What would be the worst occupation to be stuck with as your companion during the zombie apocalypse?
1: A politician.
0: Oh my.
1: I don't trust them.
0: You can't trust them? And like, let's be real, what do they have for skills?
1: Nothing. Oh,
0: right?
1: They're going to talk their way out?
0: Yeah, you're going to reason with a zombie?
1: Yeah, no, you're not.
0: No.
1: And I don't trust you trying to take over the group either. Because you're going to be, I feel like you're going to be thinking for yourself, not as the group.
0: Right. They're going to do a hostile takeover, try to throw a coup, become the leader of everyone.
1: Right.
0: And like you said, you can't trust them.
1: No. So politician, I feel like, would be one of the worst.
0: That was actually, that's better than my answer, because my answer was going to be accountant.
1: What about a lawyer? Same. I don't need you to count money, and I don't need you to protect me.
0: Yeah, pretty much any of those.
1: With your words and your bylaws.
0: Right. Right. Like sales, lawyer, any of those ones I feel like are just going to be useless.
1: Yeah.
0: Okay. So doctor at top of the list. That makes sense. What would be the last person you would want to be with? The occupation that you wouldn't want to have to carry around with you?
1: I'm afraid it might
0: be
1: us.
0: You're in the zombie apocalypse. It definitely, I mean, I'm not going to lie. It came to my brain.
1: Radio host.
0: Like radio host, TV personality, both came to my brain.
1: At least you would have, you'd be entertained.
0: This is true. But being entertained and then, you know, 5 minutes later getting eaten is not exactly ideal. Not exactly ideal.
1: That's true.
0: What is that occupation you got? 614-459-9769. Let us know on the text line or give us a call. It's Sunny 95. Randy and Rice in the morning on the way. 7:30. Someone getting into Barry Manilow. Hang out, all right?
2: Here's the 10 weather impact forecast on Sunny 95. 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
3: Clear skies to start the day, and it's a little cool out there, feeling more like September than late July. This afternoon, plan for a mostly sunny sky and low humidity still. Highs reach the upper 70s. For Sunny 95, I'm 10 Weather Impact meteorologist Justin Gertz.
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1: Yeah, we're fine.
0: Okay. On top of all that, we'll have some concert tickets to dish out, too, so stop by, get some good breakfast, and let's do it.
1: We'll see you July 24th at Sunny Street Cafe on Reed Road.
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0: Good music, good mood. Sunny 95. It's Randy and Rice in the morning. 6:54. And what do we got coming up in your rundown of the headlines, Randy?
1: How about a pizza shop in Rome, Italy, is coming to Columbus, Ohio?
0: Oh, let's go.
1: Yes.
0: Taste of Italy.
1: It is. And then one of the city's most haunted places is opening back up.
0: Just in time. Some spooky season coming up later this year.
1: Yeah, I'll tell you about the resident ghosts.
0: Oh, God. Why do I still, ghosts still freak me out.
1: Yeah, me too. I like it, though.
0: Like, there's nothing to like about it, but we'll find out where you can find them, and we'll do it next. It is Sunny 9.

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0: from Columbus to the world.
1: Oh, yeah.
0: Here's what's happening. 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
2: One of the city's most haunted places is opening back up after renovations. But what do the five resident ghosts think about it, I wonder, at the Buxton Inn?
3: There's five of them?
2: Yep, including a ghost cat.
3: Okay, that actually makes me feel better.
2: They have seen it walking up the stairs, they feel it brushing up against their legs, and is seen in room number 9.
3: Okay. I wonder if you can pet it.
2: I don't know.
3: if he's rubbing up against your leg, you'd think, but either way.
2: I would bend down and try to pet the air, then I'm going to look like a weirdo. But
3: right.
2: Bonnie, she's a retired opera singer. She's also in room number 9.
3: Oh, okay. Room number 9's got some issues.
2: She passed away in that room.
3: Oh.
2: And she liked cats.
3: Yikes.
2: How about if you smell cigars in the Buxton Inn? That's Major Horton Buxton, who owned the property in 1865. He's usually spotted in the kitchen, dining room, and fireplace.
3: Okay.
2: Then there is a tavern boy who's seen in the basement. He was there during a pandemic.
3: Yeah.
2: And he was quarantined. He passed away. His family was there.
3: He passed away in the place.
2: And then you have the original builder. He's seen roaming the halls. He was there in 1812.
3: There's a whole family in there, basically.
2: It really is. But the owner right now is the same owner as a Worthington Inn, which is Wolf's Ridge Brewing Company.
3: That's right.
2: Yes. And they have two dining rooms and a vintage bar, and it officially opens September 23rd. It's an iconic place right here in Dublin.
3: Yeah, and if you're into haunted...
2: I would say Columbus, sorry guys.
3: If you're into haunted things, definitely a spot to check out.
2: All right.
3: As you get to October.
2: I know. What if you're into pizza? I love pizza. And there's a new pizza shop coming from Piccolo Bucco in Rome, Italy.
3: Okay.
2: Yeah, steps away from the Trevi Fountain, is coming to Columbus. Now, their signature pizza comes to the table uncut, but it comes with a pair of scissors, so you cut it and you roll it up like a cannoli, and you consume it like that.
3: Okay.
2: Yeah.
3: That's an interesting... I mean, is that... Huh, I feel like I've seen people cut pizza with scissors. I was kind of wondering what was going on.
2: Well, there's lines at this one in Rome, Italy.
3: Oh, so people swear by it, then.
2: Yeah. UA, you're getting it in the shops on Lane Avenue.
3: All right, right on.
2: I'm excited for that. Select McDonald's locations are selling McValue packs and clear bags to take food into baseball stadiums. 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
3: Not a bad idea. I mean, it's just a plastic bag.
2: Is it? I know. I feel like it's a paper bag, but it's plastic. You know what I mean? Like that shape. But I don't know. That's just wishful thinking. I can't wait to see what it looks like. Wilt Chamberlain's Laker jacket, this guy found it for $3 at a thrift store, then just sold it for more than $89,000 at an auction.
3: That you always hear those stories, and it makes me want to go thrifting, but it's like one in a million, especially one like that. Get that much money on a $3 purchase.
2: Right?
3: Have you ever, what's the most you've made like on flipping something that you thrifted?
2: You know what? I made like $50.
3: Oh, okay.
2: I bought an Apple computer mug for $1.
3: Yeah.
2: And sold it for like... $60-something, $70.
3: That's a great return.
2: On
3: a $1 investment? Yeah, let's go. Good on you.
2: Tonight, the series premiere, Stewart Fails to Save the Universe, 9 o'clock on HBO Max. It's a spinoff of The Big Bang Theory. Yes, Celebrity Family Feud, Team USA Women's Hockey against Team USA Men's Hockey.
3: Dun, dun, dun.
2: And then the 13th premiere of Impractical Jokers, 10 o'clock tonight. That is your rundown.
3: All right. Thank you, Randy. On the way, we'll keep you up to date and in the loop with some food news. Plus, we do have Barry Manilow tickets. Those on the line right around 7:30. Don't go anywhere. 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R&R.
4: Here's the 10 weather impact forecast on Sunny 95. 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
5: Clear skies to start the day, and it's a little cool out there. Feeling more like September than late July. This afternoon, plan for a mostly sunny sky and low humidity still. Highs reach the upper 70s. For Sunny 95, I'm 10 weather impact meteorologist Justin Gertz.
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1: You know, we love our food.
2: You're
1: news here.
2: Absolutely not going.
3: We do indeed.
1: Well, today is National Vanilla Ice Cream Day. So find yourself a cone.
3: It's the most boring flavor of all time. Why does it get its own day?
1: I don't know. I guess it's because it's the OG.
3: Yeah, that makes sense.
1: It's the OG.
3: That checks out. I got you.
1: In other food news, Steak and Shake has QR codes at the soda machines. Now, I was wondering when they were going to start doing this to prevent people from dispensing refills without paying for them.
3: Oh. Wait, so you have to scan? Talk to me about this.
1: Yeah, you just go up to the scanner and you have to scan that you had bought a soda.
3: Okay.
1: And then they will recharge you.
3: Are you?
1: Yeah. You have
3: a little ridiculous, no?
1: You had to pay for your refills. But I was wondering, because that's something you still get for free, which that's very rare.
3: That's true.
1: The more we evolve, you know what I mean? Economically, no. And stuff like that. I feel like things like that are slowly taken away from us.
3: No, I got you.
1: But free refills, that's something we all still have. But not a Steak and Shake.
3: Apparently.
1: For the third year in a row, the fast food franchise that's taken the top spot for best French fries is...
3: What, McDonald's?
1: No.
3: Oh. Wait, what was it? I have no other idea. Arby's.
1: No.
3: I got nothing. Checkers.
1: No.
3: I don't know. Checkers still exists.
1: These are all my favorite fries that you're naming.
3: I'm thinking of the frozen fries that you see in the freezer aisle.
1: Like, they're so good, they have their own frozen situation.
3: Exactly.
1: Yeah. I haven't seen this brand in stores.
3: Okay.
1: It's somewhere I have only been a few times. Del Taco.
3: Wait.
1: Yes.
3: The best fries are at Del Taco?
1: Del Taco. 3 years in a row. Top spot for best French fries.
3: That's it. Is McDonald's on the list?
1: They're on the list.
3: But just not, okay.
1: But not the number one spot.
3: That's ridiculous. Do we have a Del Taco?
1: I feel like we have to have one.
3: Yeah, there's probably one out there. Well, what's that road every time I drive to Virginia? Is it Circleville that has every single chain that's ever existed?
1: Oh, yeah.
3: As you go down that like main drag there?
1: Yes.
3: Yes, there's got to be one there, I'm sure.
1: I know there's a Checkers.
3: Right?
1: Yeah. Researchers at Ohio State University found that obese adults who drink a tomato soy beverage each day for 4 weeks.
3: Yeah.
1: That's just for like 1 month. Experience significant reductions in systemic inflammation.
3: So, Bloody Marys?
1: Sounds good to me.
3: Right? I mean, that would fit in the category, right?
1: One a day keeps a doctor away is what I'm hearing. It's also what I'm going to be drinking at Sunny Street Cafe on Friday morning.
3: Yes, which is on the way. Like Randy said, tomorrow we're going to be doing the show live 5:30 to 8:30. Sunny Street Cafe in Upper Arlington. Come by, hang out. We're going to be covering tabs.
1: We have Teddy Swims tickets.
3: Yes, indeed. Good Teddy Swims tickets too. We're getting you fairly close to the stage in that lower bowl. And we're also going to be covering your tabs every 20 minutes.
1: Man.
3: One person's tab every 20 minutes, not the entire restaurant.
1: No, but every 20 minutes happens fast.
3: Absolutely.
1: Plus, fast.
3: 95-cent deal on pancakes. Get all the details. We want to see you tomorrow morning. Head over to that Sunny 95 app. On the way, we are going to talk about a warning label. If you could put one on Columbus, what would it be? And we also got to dish out Barry Manilow tickets.
1: All right.
3: It's all next. 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

0: Good music, good mood, sunny 95. It's Randy and Rice in the morning, 7:25. And if Columbus had a warning label, what would it say? That is the question on the table.
1: Okay, I like this.
0: I threw this out last night to some people. All right, I was out at Yogi's and figured, let's go through some of the ones that we have come up with, all right? Columbus warning labels. Warning, GPS arrival times do not apply to 270. I thought that one was great.
1: Oh, that's true.
0: Right? Very accurate. Warning, construction ahead. No, seriously. Always.
1: Always.
0: That's, I swear, like the, it's basically the orange cones are a landmark at this point.
1: They really are. It's a permanent orange barrel zone.
0: Mm-hmm.
1: Yeah.
0: Warning, it's only 20 minutes away. Could literally be anywhere.
1: Warning, do not grow attached to the stretch of highway. It has been under construction since 1787. And will remain under so.
0: So my, this one was great. Warning, roundabouts may appear without notice.
1: Oh, yeah.
0: Why is there so many, like.
1: I love them.
0: I get it.
1: This is no lights. It's wonderful.
0: I know, but also, like, I have never seen a place use roundabouts the way Columbus uses roundabouts.
1: You know where I have? Dublin, Ireland.
0: Oh, really?
1: Yep.
0: Okay.
1: So when I was there driving, I was like, oh my gosh, been there, done this. This is so great.
0: Right.
1: And I was thinking, anyone else who ventures to where we live or Dublin, Ireland, I mean, it is wild.
0: Right.
1: The first time I moved here, I remember being in the circle like two times. I went around until I figured out, wait a minute.
0: Do you remember what happened to me in the roundabout?
1: You got a car crash.
0: Yes. Like 3 weeks into moving here, I crashed my car in
1: on the way to my house.
0: Yes, indeed.
1: Oh, man.
0: Yep. Good times.
1: That's
0: that
1: sad. Okay. I have one over here.
0: What you got?
1: Warning, entering Buckeye fandom. And the excessive use of the.
0: Yes.
1: Failure to capitalize the before mentioning the local university may result in immediate dirty looks or exile to Michigan.
0: I love it. That I kind of thought of that one last night, too. I mean, like, warning, be ready to yell I.O.
1: Yes.
0: Right? Other one we got here, and then we want to hear it from you. Every warning, every conversation eventually circles back to data centers.
1: Oh, my gosh.
0: Right?
1: Yeah. Warning, data center ahead.
0: Yep.
1: How about caution, the gray abyss? Sunlight may be rationed to exactly 12 minutes total between months of November to April.
0: Yep. It's too accurate. Too accurate on that one. What would your Columbus warning label be? 614-459-9769. We do have those Barry Manilow tickets. So here's what we're going to do. Best text into 614-459-9769. The best Columbus warning label. We're going to hook you up with a pair of tickets to go see Barry Manilow over at Nationwide coming up in August. His last show here in Columbus, and you could be there. What would that warning label be for this glorious city? Let us know on that text line or give us a call. It is Sunny 95. Randy and Rice in the morning going to get that Barry Manilow winner and rip through some more warning labels next.
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3: Clear skies to start the day, and it's a little cool out there, feeling more like September than late July. This afternoon, plan for a mostly sunny sky and low humidity still. Highs reach the upper 70s. For Sunny 95, I'm 10 weather impact meteorologist Justin Gertz.
2: Start your day the right way with Tim Hortons, the official coffee of Randy and Rice in the morning. Good music, good mood, Sunny 95.
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0: Good music, good mood, Sunny 95. It's Randy and Rice in the morning, 7:40. And the question on the table, you could put a warning label on Columbus. What would it be? Best answer, you're going to see Barry Manilow. Let's make it happen.
1: All right, Tara said, warning, Canadian goose territory.
0: Local. Are there a lot of Canadian geese?
1: There are.
0: Oh.
1: Yes.
0: Did not know that.
1: They do not respect human authority, traffic laws, or your personal space.
0: Love that. Megan in Columbus said, warning, may spontaneously bust a rim in a pothole.
1: It's true.
0: That's, yeah. I'm so glad they finally filled in the one here on Kenny Road, because I swear, I almost like lost a filling going like a couple months ago.
1: I like when people were pouring milk in it and having cereal.
0: Oh, I know.
1: And so the potholes around
0: here. Have
1: you
0: seen the guy who plants plants in potholes?
1: Oh, no.
0: Like, yeah, he'll like plant like a nice flower or something like that.
1: Oh.
0: Right? It's kind of adorable.
1: That's cute until you bust a rim.
0: Yeah, for sure. Let's see. 440 might have my favorite so far. Caution, car crossing into building ahead.
1: I love that one. We absolutely need warning signs for that when you are in buildings or on sidewalks. Okay.
0: 1,000%.
1: Kara wrote in, said, short north parking roulette warning. Attempting to find a legal parking spot on High Street during a weekend event has 2% success rate. Prepare to walk 3 miles.
0: Yeah, I feel like the same could be said. I'm shocked no one said that about like leaving the shoe after a concert, because that has been a nightmare, all the concerts they've had there this summer.
1: Yes.
0: Been brutal. Let's go to Hillary in Grove City, who said, warning, you'll start judging people by which Kroger they shop at.
1: Oh, okay. Okay.
0: Okay. All right, Hillary, I see you. Emily and Obet said, warning, if there's sunshine, enjoy it. It's going to be gone in 8 minutes.
1: It's true. I'm going to have to go with the car and buildings.
0: I think so, too.
1: That's just a wild one for... It's so, just so specific to our community.
0: Right? And we have like 4 more all about potholes. People are very passionate about letting everyone know there's potholes.
1: Well, I hope, our city commissioners are listening to this.
0: Right? 440, we are going to hook you up with a pair of tickets in to go see Barry Manilow. The winning answer, caution, car crossing into building ahead. Congratulations. We'll reach out and get all your info. It is Sunny 95, R&R. Counting you down on a Friday eve. So close to the weekend, Randy.
1: And we still have Irish Festival tickets left.
0: Yes, Dublin Irish Fest is on the way, and your chance to win those tickets also on the way. We'll do that right around 8:10. Hang out.
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3: Clear skies to start the day, and it's a little cool out there, feeling more like September than late July. This afternoon, plan for a mostly sunny sky and low humidity still. Highs reach the upper 70s. For Sunny 95, I'm 10 weather impact meteorologist Justin Gertz.
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0: We're going to be doing the show live from Sunny Street Cafe on Reed Road from 5:30 to 8:30, and that's not all.
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0: Exactly, that side of bacon and a deal on pancakes. 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
1: Yeah, we're fine.
0: Okay. On top of all that, we'll have some concert tickets to dish out, too, so stop by, get some good breakfast, and let's do it.
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0: Good music, good mood, Sunny 95. It's Randy and Rice in the morning, 7:54, and we just got a very important text message, Randy.
1: Yes, from one proud dad, Kunal. He wants to wish his daughter a happy 16th birthday. He specifically says, happy birthday, big baboose.
0: Baboose.
1: Lillian, happy birthday. Your parents love you very much.
0: The big 1-6, probably getting your license soon.
1: I know.
0: Here we go. Big year.
1: Exciting.
0: Big year ahead. What do you got coming up, speaking of things ahead, in your rundown?
1: One of the city's most haunted places is opening back up after renovations, and a pizza shop that's in Rome, Italy, is coming to Columbus, Ohio.
0: Ooh, little taste of Italy right here in CBUS.
1: Yes.
0: Love that. We'll let you know where to find it. We're going to do it next. It's Sunny 95. Randy and Rice in the morning. And also, we have your chance in to Dublin Irish Fest. We're going to do a little Irish jig and dish out those tickets. That's coming up right around 8:15, so don't go anywhere. It's Sunny 95.

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0: from Columbus to the world.
1: Oh, yeah.
0: Here's what's happening. 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
3: One of the city's most haunted places is opening back up after renovations, the Buxton Inn. But what do the five resident ghosts have to say about all the renovations?
4: Five of them?
3: Including a ghost cat.
4: Okay, that's actually kind of adorable.
3: It has been seen going upstairs, brushing against people's legs, and loves to be in room number 9.
4: Okay, get some cuddles with a ghost cat.
3: Who else likes to be in room number 9? That would be Bonnie, the retired opera singer. She passed away in room number 9.
4: That's terrible. I wonder if you can hear her. Ever.
3: That
4: you know,
3: be,
4: like do the opera thing?
3: Yeah.
4: That'd be terrifying. I mean, when you say neat, you mean terrifying, correct?
3: Terrifying.
4: Okay.
3: But also intriguing.
4: Yeah, true.
3: They have just spotted her in a blue dress.
4: Oh, okay.
3: If you smell cigars, then that's Major Horton Buxton, who owned the property in 1865. He is smelled and seen in the kitchen, dining room, and near the fireplace.
4: Got you.
3: You have a boy.
4: Oh, no, you can't. When you start doing little kid ghosts,
3: ghost
4: that's
3: child.
4: When I start. Yeah.
3: You have a ghost child. He's called the Tavern Boy. He's seen in the basement. He passed away during a quarantine situation with his family.
4: Oh, okay.
3: At that hotel. And the original builder from 1812.
4: He's haunting the place, too.
3: He's walking around. So, you know, they come out when renovations happen.
4: Right.
3: I mean, that's what they say. I'm interested in that.
4: Right? And I mean, it's perfect, especially if you don't have any Halloween plans, book room number 9.
3: Right? It opens September 23rd. They have two dining rooms and a vintage bar.
4: Oh, cool.
3: I'm excited to even check out the bar.
4: Yeah.
3: Pizza shop called Piccolo Buco in Rome, Italy, just steps away from the Trevi Fountain, is coming to Columbus.
4: Interesting.
3: Now, their signature pie comes to your table uncut, but with a pair of scissors. Then you roll it up like a cannoli.
4: Okay. So we're rolling our pizza now?
3: That's what they do.
4: Like that's okay.
3: So I like
4: cut
3: to,
4: it. The cut it with scissors and the roll method is wild.
3: So here's the
4: deal. I would try it.
3: I don't like crust first in my mouth. Like, do you know what I mean?
4: Yeah.
3: To sample it, I need to sample it straight.
4: No, I hear you. See, I fold the slice and down the gullet. That's how I always
3: do
4: pizza.
3: I know. I'll see how you do your situation with your scissors.
4: So right.
3: You cut a piece to be able to triangle it up.
4: Mm-hmm.
3: Now, it's going to go in the shops on Lane Avenue. So right here where we broadcast in Upper
4: Arlington.
3: Yeah, but the whole deal was this guy in Chicago who wanted to open something like this, but mm-hmm. didn't want to steal this guy's idea.
4: Yeah.
3: So he went to Rome and said, hey, will you let me open one? He said, yes. So there's one in Chicago.
4: Oh, opened the first one in Chicago.
3: Yeah, the second one is here in Columbus coming.
4: Very cool.
3: I'm excited about that.
4: Yeah.
3: Wilt Chamberlain's Lakers jacket was bought for $3 at a thrift store.
4: This story is insane.
3: And then the guy who found it sold it for more than $89,000 at an auction recently.
4: Right? Like that, and that, those are the things that make me want to go thrifting more and do that kind of stuff. But then I also remember, like, that's a one in a million find. Like, a $3 jacket ended up netting you like 90 grand.
3: I got an $8 jacket from Goodwill, and it was originally $1,500 to $2,000 from Milan, Italy.
4: Oh, geez.
3: Yeah. It's called Heron Preston, this yep. brand. I wouldn't even known about it.
4: Yeah.
3: But now I freaking love this brand.
4: Of course.
3: But there's always like little treasures.
4: Yeah. You just got to find them. That's the thing.
3: You find them. You do. Tonight, the series premiere of Stuart Fails to Save the Universe, 9 o'clock on HBO Max. Now it's a spinoff of The Big Bang Theory.
4: Oh, they're just printing money from that series. All the because that's what Young Sheldon came from, Big Bang. And then
3: yes.
4: isn't there another show now? Like some. One of Sheldon's like sisters or something. I don't know.
3: I
4: feel like there's a million spinoffs of Big Bang Theory.
3: Why didn't that ever happen with Friends?
4: I think
3: know
4: they tried with Joey, right?
3: They did.
4: Yeah.
3: He had a season.
4: Yeah.
3: Yeah. Celebrity Family Feud, 8 o'clock tonight. You have Team USA Women's Hockey versus Team USA Men's Hockey.
4: Dun, dun, dun.
3: I want to see that. And then the 13th season premiere of Impractical Jokers tonight, 10 o'clock. And that's your rundown.
4: All right. Thank you, Randy. On the way, we have the latest round of Crime Time. Some stupid criminals doing some stupid things. That is next. It's Sunny 95 R&R.
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3: The right shoulder is blocked on the new Albany Expressway 161 right near Hamilton Road due to an accident. Expect lane closures on the ramp from 70 East to Wilson Road because of a disabled vehicle. The right shoulder is blocked on 70 East beyond Wilson Road because of a crash. And the right shoulder is blocked on 70 East beyond 33 because of another accident this morning. Stay safe, Columbus. 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
1: Clear skies to start the day, and it's a little cool out there, feeling more like September than late July. This afternoon, plan for a mostly sunny sky and low humidity still. Highs reach the upper 70s. For Sunny 95, I'm 10 weather impact meteorologist Justin Gertz.
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1: New York State Police are warning people that thieves are siphoning used cooking oil.
0: What?
1: Use cooking oil from local restaurants.
0: I was going to say, so are they like, and you say siphoning, I'm picturing the way you siphon gas out of a car, like with
1: a tube.
0: Yeah.
1: Yes. That's what? Where they've caught people doing it.
0: So are they just like running a tube in through the kitchen door or something?
1: Well, okay, so they don't always need to break in. They can just siphon it from storage tanks.
0: Oh, okay.
1: Yeah, but this type is oil is valuable because it can be recycled into renewable fuels. It makes me think of the DeLorean.
0: Right.
1: We're just throwing all kind of stuff in there.
0: Makes me think of one of my theater teachers in college. She always used to complain because her husband was like, I think he also worked at the college in like the environment department or whatever.
1: Yeah.
0: And he had a car that ran off of like fryer oil. And she was talking about how it was the most annoying thing of all time, because what he would do is he had like deals with various restaurants around the college town that he would like go and take their excess oil.
1: I love
0: and
1: that.
0: It was like weird. Yeah, but she said it was the biggest pain in the you know what of all time, and she could not stand that her husband did that.
1: Because it's not like I can just pull up and get gas.
0: Right. Exactly.
1: I gotta pull up during restaurant hours and see if they have any used oil.
0: Yeah, she was very passionate about how bad of an idea it was, but hey, he did it.
1: But isn't that nuts? I didn't know how valuable the oil was. It can be recycled into products like renewable fuels. And any kind of time there's a market for something, there's thieves.
0: True. It's a fact. Yikes. All right, we're stealing fryer oil.
1: Yeah, they've arrested people in New York City for this.
0: The more you know.
1: It is. I feel like that's a good little tip to know.
0: If you own a restaurant, I'd say.
1: Yes, it is. Yeah.
0: Crime time. On a Thursday. You know what it's time to do, Randy?
1: Dublin Irish Festival tickets.
0: Yes, let me start my jig. Let's go. Dublin Irish Fest.
1: Look at the legs go.
0: Is on the, look at the little legs go.
1: He's in pants today, so it's less impressive.
0: Why is it more impressive in shorts?
1: Because your legs are so white. I love it. They're like beacons.
0: Beacons in the night.
1: Two little beacons.
0: Dublin Irish Fest is right around the corner. It is coming up July 31st through August 2nd over at Kauffman Park in Dublin. 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But you want a pair? 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You can enjoy everything going on over there coming up at the end of next week. It's Sunny 95 R&R. 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

0: Good music, good mood, sunny 95. It's Randy and Rice in the morning, 8:26, I should say. And it's going to wrap it up for us for the day. But show's going to be a little bit different tomorrow, and I'm excited.
1: I'm excited, too, because we're going to be eating pancakes, drinking some mimosas.
0: It's all going down. Sunny Street Cafe for our big breakfast broadcast tomorrow. Doing the entire show live from there, 5:30 to 8:30. 95-cent deal on pancakes. We're also going to be covering someone's tab every 20 minutes. And we're going to be playing some games with the people. You know, all the games that we usually play to give away tickets and stuff. Except, we're going to be doing it right live. There live as they're eating their breakfast.
1: It's exciting.
0: 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You get all the details right now. 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
1: At the Reed Road location.
0: Yes, right here in Upper Arlington. For you to check out. Come by, say what's up, get a little breakfast. We'll do the thing. We are out of here for the day. That All Music Hour coming up next. Tiffany going to be hanging out during your workday, and Tony Bristol is going to drive you home. Until tomorrow, take care of each other.
1: We love you guys. 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
25: Hard to beat this weather after we've had that stretch of unpleasant stuff around here lately. For the rest of the day, mostly sunny skies, highs in the upper 70s with low humidity. For tomorrow, partly sunny skies, just a touch warmer, but still not bad, lower 80s. For Sunny 95, I'm 10 Weather Impact meteorologist Justin Gertz.
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21: Hard to beat this weather after we've had that stretch of unpleasant stuff around here lately. For the rest of the day, mostly sunny skies, highs in the upper 70s with low humidity. For tomorrow, partly sunny skies, just a touch warmer, but still not bad, lower 80s. For Sunny 95, I'm 10 weather impact meteorologist Justin Gertz.
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11: Hard to beat this weather after we've had that stretch of unpleasant stuff around here lately. For the rest of the day, mostly sunny skies, highs in the upper 70s with low humidity. For tomorrow, partly sunny skies, just a touch warmer, but still not bad, lower 80s. For Sunny 95, I'm 10 weather impact meteorologist Justin Gertz.
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Celebration at the Station begins tonight at 6:30. 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

You've been wondering what the new renovated Ohio Village looks like, and during the Ohio State Fair, we're going to get our first peek. They're going to open it for a limited time to let us see what they've been working on. It's Sunny 95.

Good music, good mood. It's Sunny 95 with Tiffany. Imagine heading out to dinner at Hofbräu House, enjoying yourself, then heading on over to Nationwide Arena to see Barry Manilow play his final show in Columbus. This sounds like the perfect night, and this is what you could win. Wake up with Randy and Rice for your chance to win from Sunny 95.

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1: 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So stop by, get some good breakfast, and let's do it.
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13: Hard to beat this weather after we've had that stretch of unpleasant stuff around here lately. For the rest of the day, mostly sunny skies, highs in the upper 70s with low humidity. For tomorrow, partly sunny skies, just a touch warmer, but still not bad, lower 80s. For Sunny 95, I'm 10 weather impact meteorologist Justin Gertz.
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You are unstoppable now that you can have your 5 cups of coffee a day, according to the American Heart Association. Wasn't that great news when you heard that? It's like science finally saw us. Your morning coffee and your afternoon latte. 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
1: 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On top of all that, we'll have some concert tickets to dish out, too. So stop by, get some good breakfast, and let's do it.
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16: Hard to beat this weather after we've had that stretch of unpleasant stuff around here lately. For the rest of the day, mostly sunny skies, highs in the upper 70s with low humidity. For tomorrow, partly sunny skies, just a touch warmer, but still not bad, lower 80s. For Sunny 95, I'm 10 Weather Impact meteorologist Justin Gertz.
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0: 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And of course, the movie is The Santa Claus. 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
3: Hard to beat this weather after we've had that stretch of unpleasant stuff around here lately. For the rest of the day, mostly sunny skies, highs in the upper 70s with low humidity. For tomorrow, partly sunny skies, just a touch warmer, but still not bad, lower 80s. For Sunny 95, I'm 10 weather impact meteorologist Justin Gertz.
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1: No reported accident scenes on our freeways. They don't look too bad, just the typical slowdowns in the usual spots. I'm Jim Thomas with Time Saver Traffic on Sunny 95.
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12: Stays dry and comfortable through the end of the week across Central Ohio. On Friday, we'll look at some sunshine early, dry, and then increasing clouds as the day wears on in low 80s. Middle 80s on Saturday. Sunday, some sunshine early, couple storms in the afternoon. That is your Sunny 95 weather forecast. I'm 10 weather impact chief meteorologist Chris Tomer.
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1: Delays in the downtown. Brake light workout westbound 670 near Neal Avenue. The right two lanes are blocked. This is about a 10 to 15 minute delay. Slow down start about Leonard Avenue as you are inbound. Watch out for the potholes. It is pothole season. 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I'm Jim Thomas with Time Saver Traffic on Sunny 95.
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Randy and Rice are going to be broadcasting their show live at Sunny Street Cafe on Reed Road in Upper Arlington, 5:30 to 8:30. 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
1: Three blocking accident scenes. The first one is westbound 670 near Neal Avenue. This one blocks the right lane. 3 to 4 minute delay. 8 to 9 minute delay on northbound 315 near Medical Center Drive. The left lane is blocked. And then westbound 70 after Miller Kelton. As you're inbound, right lane is blocked. 2 to 3 minute delay. 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
3: Stays dry and comfortable through the end of the week across Central Ohio. On Friday, we'll look at some sunshine early, dry, and then increasing clouds as the day wears on in low 80s. Middle 80s on Saturday. Sunday, some sunshine early, a couple storms in the afternoon. That is your Sunny 95 weather forecast. I'm 10 weather impact chief meteorologist Chris Tomer.
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Sunday 95. Did you hear about the truck hauling pickles? It left hundreds of jars on 316 in Pickaway County yesterday, causing a road shutdown. Dad joke for you. The driver may have jerked the wheel.

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1: Eastbound 33 at James Road, reported accident scene, and some good news on northbound 315 at Medical Center Drive. That accident scene is no longer blocking. It's now on the right shoulder. Minor delays. I'm Jim Thomas with Time Saver Traffic on Sunny 95.
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1: Typical slowdowns in the usual spots. One accident scene, East Outer Belt, 270 southbound after Easton Way. The right shoulder's blocked. Minor delays there. I'm Jim Thomas with Time Saver Traffic on Sunny 95.
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12: Stays dry and comfortable through the end of the week across Central Ohio. On Friday, we'll look at some sunshine early, dry, and then increasing clouds as the day wears on in low 80s. Middle 80s on Saturday, Sunday some sunshine early, couple storms in the afternoon. That is your Sunny 95 weather forecast. I'm 10 weather impact chief meteorologist Chris Tomer.
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You hear them every morning on Sunny 95, Randy and Rice. They're going to be broadcasting live tomorrow morning, Sunny Street Cafe on Reed Road in Upper Arlington, 5:30 to 8:30. 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
1: Just one accident on the east outer belt, southbound 270 after Eastern Way. It's on the right shoulder. Minor delays there. 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

Columbus, Ohio is definitely the festival and fair capital of America. Union County Fair in Marysville. That's going on through August 1st. Rick Springfield is going to be performing on Sunday night. The Jazz and Rib Fest goes on through Sunday at Bicentennial and West Bank Park. 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

Barry Manilow is getting ready to wrap up his touring life with a last concert in Columbus on August 2nd. Randy and Rice have free tickets tomorrow morning at 7:30. I'll smile.

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1: About a 1 to 2 minute delay in the downtown split. Westbound 70 ramping onto northbound 315. There's a disabled vehicle blocking the right lane. Leonard Avenue and East 5th Avenue is an accident.

0: 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I'm Jim Thomas with Time Saver Traffic on Sunny 95.
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5: Stays dry and comfortable through the end of the week across Central Ohio. On Friday, we'll look at some sunshine early, dry, and then increasing clouds as the day wears on in low 80s. Middle 80s on Saturday. Sunday, some sunshine early, a couple storms in the afternoon. That is your Sunny 95 weather forecast. I'm 10 weather impact chief meteorologist Chris Tomer.
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0: good evening and welcome to your Throwback Thursday night. Why do we call it Throwback Thursday night? Well, if you're on Facebook, you know why, because everybody posts pictures of themselves or their kids in years past. You know, back when we had the big bangs, I had big bangs and a little waist. Now I have no bangs and a slightly, you know, thicker waist. But welcome to your Throwback Thursday night. I'm so glad to be spending this time with you. The phone lines are open, 1-888-633-5452. 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